Do you know what nemesis means? A righteous infliction of retribution manifested by an appropriate agent. Personified in this case by a horrible country. Me.

0: The wolf calls from a psychic payphone. Dreamland burns with the stench of yesteryear. A view from above looking down on the overcast, gloomy, depressing atmosphere. Sex shops, laundromats, and Chinese restaurants of any town, USA. The perfect weather for a homicide, somewhere after midnight, I figure you. The copper taste is heavy in my mouth, as if we were still young, forever restless and feral. Youth, the drug of choice, a high we all chase, as time steals the bones. I went as far as rooting my life to revisit such ghosts. For the blood that came from full moon, transmutations, the endless hunt rages on. Come down blues is best served with caffeine and a manicured hand to anchor the shapes. No matter the realm, we all end up in some form in the mind's dimmies. United in depression until the next dream is activated. Time to try another word, one where the language is flowers. Beatrice, Ruby, Cutter, let's go.
1: We were dead!

0: my life.
1: It's one on one.
0: Let's jump on.
1: It's one on one.
2: Release me, Trevor.
1: It's one on one.

I don't know what's more British. These four cans of smooth floor that I've got right in front of my face right now, or the four tracks of pure British joy that are about to hit your ears. Enjoy, lads.

0: fucking done.
1: You're done with 5'9".
2: Say it.
0: I'm done with fucking...
1: Say it.
0: I'm done.
1: With what?
0: I'm done with the crew. Fuck.
2: What crew?
1: What crew?
0: Fucking 5'9".
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organized crime, all the greed and all the lies, gluttonous and bloated, while good people work and die. The rip-offs, the payoffs, the kickbacks and the bribes, like a leech feeding on the flesh of the weary and the tried.

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1: Let me stop this whole

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Aggression, competition, ambition, consumer fascism. 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

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These four cans of smooth floor that I've got right in front of my face right now, or the four tracks of pure British joy that are about to hit your ears. Enjoy, lads.

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They got it all right. So turn it in a hole to the bastards.